scare her. It's not hard to fall. And I don't wanna lose. 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

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The hate of men will pass, and dictators die, and the power they took from the people will return to the people. 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

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Is everything all right? Yeah. Yeah, we're all excited that you're going alive. Yeah. Life in general. Life in general is brilliant. Please don't. And I'll tell you what, you used to go hard on it. Going back to Ireland when you were young. And you wanted to stay. That was hard rocking. Coming back from Ireland was almost lonely. Completely. We're rocking and rolling.

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I'll be there when you need me, babe.

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You're feeling right, you're feeling proud. How are your kids? Where are they now? You build a